Ambulance 440, if you come to the Delta side of the Walmart, I think we found them.

0: of air vectors 413. The correct location, northbound express lane prior to a split GW Parkway is 495.
1: Correct location will be northbound express lanes prior to GW Parkway. 2002.

0: Fairfax and paramedic is in 710. Are we going to be getting that from, let's see, Cabin Branch turnaround?
1: Engine 413, can you advise? Ripley in traffic. Paramedic engine 710 wants to know if they'll be able to get to that from the Cabin John turnaround.
2: We can handle with what we have. This is a hit and run. The other vehicle involved took off. Maybe they can look for a black wagon here on the way, and then they can go in service.
1: Paramedic engine 710, direct.
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1: 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Hold engine 413 and medic 429. 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
0: Looks like there's a black SUV. We could not get to it. It's left shoulder just prior to the GW Parkway overpass. Looks like that might have been the striking vehicle.
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1: Engine 413.
0: Wind tower 41 clear from the vehicle. Have them respond to our incident to check in a black SUV.
1: Nine.

0: Tower 401 from Fairfax.
1: Go ahead, Fairfax.
0: Were you direct on the last traffic from engine 413?
1: No, I missed it, but I'm still committed to my incident. I wasn't sure what he needed.
0: They requested, once you cleared your incident, to please check on the black SUV that would be 495 northbound prior to the GW Parkway on the left shoulder.
2: Fairfax, engine 429. We're direct on that traffic. We're coming at this engine 413 now.
0: Direct. Tower 436, are you direct? Engine 4. Correction, Tower 401, are you correct? Direct.
1: Yeah, thank you, Engine 29. Appreciate it.

0: 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You see the car with the four ways only.
1: Yeah, we got it.

0: ended 413 from ended 429. Just property damage from that accident where you're at. No need for EMS down here.
1: Copy. Can you put a traffic flare down so we let BSP know on to when they get arrived?
0: We're direct. We'll stay on scene. He's blocking the travel lane here partially.

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Pembroke Village Drive, Cross Street, Duckman Road.

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1: Fairfax, we're direct from the supplement. 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

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On channel 4 Bravo, Box 44402. Elevator incident, 1835. Capital 1 Drive, Wegmans, Cross Street, Capital 1 Tower Road. Engine 429, Tower 401. On channel 4 Bravo, Box 44402. Elevator incident, 1835. Capital 1 Drive, Wegmans, Cross Street, Capital 1 Tower Road.

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Battalion 406, Fireboat 420, on Channel 2 Delta, Box, Mutual Aid, Fire, Interstate 95 northbound local from WW Bridge T, Interstate 95 northbound local from WW Bridge to MD, Battalion 406, Fireboat 420, on Channel 2 Delta, Box, 1, Mutual Aid, Fire, Interstate 95 northbound local from WW Bridge T, Interstate 95 northbound local from WW Bridge to MD.

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Mutual Aid. Fire, Interstate 95 northbound local from WW Bridge T. Interstate 95 northbound local from WW Bridge to MD. Fire Road 420. On Channel 2 Delta, Fox, 1. Mutual Aid. Fire, Interstate 95 northbound local from WW Bridge T. Interstate 95 northbound local from WW Bridge to MD.

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1: Fairfax, engine 431 is at rest of Fairfax Hospital, picking up traffic.
0: All right, 2121.

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Engine 427, Metaphor 14. On channel 4 Bravo, box 42702, EMS level 1, 8722, Clydesdale Road, Cross Street, Yorkshire Street.

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EMS level 3, 8061. 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

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Vincent Gate Terrace, Sullivan Place, Cross Street, Sullivan Place Drive. 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

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Engine 410, truck 410, on channel 4, Bravo, box 41010, commercial fire alarm, 3145, Glen Carlin Road, St. Catherine Greek Orthodox Church Hall, Cross Street, South South Manchester Street.

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Ambulance 408, Engine 428, Battalion 404. 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
1: 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On channel 4 Bravo, box 40937, EMS level 1, 3867, El Camino Place, Cross Street, Bookman Road. Engine 409, ALS 402, ambulance 411. 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
0: The power is out in this complex due to some scheduled maintenance that's occurring. 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

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On channel 4 Bravo, box 41092, EMS level 2, 3556. South Jefferson Street, Chipotle, Cross Street, South Jefferson Street. Engine 410, ambulance 428. On channel 4 Bravo, box 41092, EMS level 2, 3556. South Jefferson Street, Chipotle, Cross Street, South Jefferson Street.

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On tail 4 Bravo, Box 00, EMS Level 3, 6636, Richmond Highway, Wendy's Cross Street, South Gate Drive. Ambulance 411 Bravo, Engine 411. On tail 4 Bravo, Box 41100, EMS Level 3, 6636, Richmond Highway, Wendy's Cross Street, South Gate Drive. 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Engine 419, on channel 4 Bravo, Box 41902, Residential Fire Alarm, 7323, Archless Drive, Cross Street, Warnside Street.

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On Channel 4 Bravo, Box 43609, EMS Level 3, 2519, John Epps Road, Cross Street, Virginia Randolph Avenue. Ambulance 436, Tower 436. On Channel 4 Bravo, Box 43609, EMS Level 3, 2519, John Epps Road, Cross Street, Virginia Randolph Avenue.

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2: 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Cross Street.

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Ambulance 428, engine 410. 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

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On Channel 4 Bravo, Box 42401, EMS Level 2, 8408 Skyview Drive, 102 Cross Street, Manor Drive.

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Truck 440, engine 421, medic 421, engine 430, medic 430. On channel 4 Charlie, boxed, 421 54, crash with injury, Interstate 66 eastbound pre-Cambridge Road, cross street, Interstate 66 eastbound branch route 123 southbound. Truck 440, engine 421, medic 421, engine 430, medic 430. On channel 4 Charlie, boxed, 421 54, crash with injury, Interstate 66 eastbound pre-Cambridge Road, cross street, Interstate 66 eastbound branch route 123 southbound.

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1: 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Thank you.

0: 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Location SA6 eastbound, just past Cambridge. 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

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Engine 426, Medic 426. On channel 4 Bravo, Box 40806, EMS Level 1, 5502, Ravenel Lane, Cross Street, Queensberry Avenue.

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Tower 401, Medic 401, on Channel 4 Bravo, Box 40102, Overdose, 930, Nally Madison Boulevard, CIA, Cross Street, Route 123 southbound, ramped Route 193 northbound. Tower 401, Medic 401, on Channel 4 Bravo, Box 40102, Overdose, 9- A, Cross Street, Route 123 southbound, ramped to Route 193 northbound.

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0: 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That we have no idea where we're going and that they need to provide clear instructions.
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On tail of 4 Bravo, Fox, 40144, carbon monoxide alarm, 6190. Hardy Drive, Cross Street, Lehman Street. Ambulance 411, Tower 405, on tail of 4 Bravo, Box, 40504, EMS Level 3, 4914, Celtic Drive, 201, Cross Street, Rose Hill Drive. Ambulance 411, Tower 405, on channel 4 Bravo, Box, 40504, EMS Level 3, 4914, Celtic Drive, 201, Cross Street, Rose Hill Drive.

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Tyson Central Street, Ruin at Tyson's 3104 Cross Street, William Tyson Street. 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On channel 4 Bravo, box 40809, EMS level 3, 4209 Annandale Road, Maple Place 711, Cross Street, Markham Street. Ambulance 410, engine 408. On channel 4 Bravo, box 40809, EMS level 3, 4209, Annandale Road, Maple Place 711, Cross Street, Markham Street.

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Truck 430, rescue engine 433, engine 430, ambulance 434, medic 402, EMS 403, battalion 443, safety 401, engine 434, medic 421. On channel 4 Delta, box 4355, crash, trapped, Interstate 66 westbound pre-route 123, cross street, Interstate 66 westbound ramp route 123.

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1: Perfect. Copy the Battalion Chief 443, responding with truck 430, rescue engine 433, engine 430, for an accident with possible entrapment, I-66 westbound prior to 123, near mile marker 61.6 for a vehicle that went from eastbound and flipped multiple times, landing in the westbound lanes. Cars advising they hit the Jersey wall.
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2: Battalion 443, go ahead.
0: Engine 434, we've come across the vehicle. It is actually on the eastbound express lanes. Right now, on all four, we'll be out investigating. It is about a mile after 123. The person is actually outside the vehicle walking. We'll investigate.
2: I copy. Vehicle's currently located in the eastbound express travel lane. Certifacts update the address. And then just confirm once you confirm there's no entrapment in the vehicle.
1: 10-4, updating.
0: Eastbound express lanes.
1: 4, updating to eastbound express lanes.

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2: Echo from Fairfax, status check. Westbound, correction, eastbound at the express lanes. Holding engine 434 of the installation service, channel 4 Delta is clear, switch west 4 Bravo is ready at 308 hours.
3: Advance, 413 Echo from Fairfax on 4 Alpha, status check.

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Calderon Court, C, Cross Street, Sirini Boulevard. Ambulance 409, engine 409. On channel 4 Bravo, box 40923, EMS level 3, 7500. Calderon Court, C, Cross Street, Sirini Boulevard.

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1: Go ahead.
0: The residents in this apartment have a history of becoming violent towards fire department members. We have added police. The closest unit's about 2 minutes out. Recommended a stage prior to arrival.
1: All right. Copy. We'll stage at Columbia Pike and Springway.
0: 10-4. 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

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Engine 419, Medic 422, ALS 402, on channel 4 Bravo, Fox 41908, cardiac arrest, 9000, Belvoir Woods Parkway, 104 Cross Street, Richmond Highway.

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EMS level 3, 3305 Donna Avenue, Cross Street, South South Quaker Lane.

Truck 408, engine 423, ambulance 408, engine 418, medic 418. On channel 4 Charlie, box 40867, crash with injury, Interstate 495 northbound pre-Route 50, Cross Street, Interstate 495 northbound through ramp. Truck 408, engine 423, ambulance 408, engine 418, medic 418. On channel 4 Charlie, box 40867, crash with injury, Interstate 495 northbound pre-Route 50, Cross Street, Interstate 495 northbound through ramp.

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0: separate on scene, good location, just north of Gallifrey and express lanes. One vehicle action, yeah, checking.
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Tower 441, engine 441, ambulance 419, engine 422, medic 426. On channel 4 Charlie, box 41955. Crash with injury, Interstate 95 northbound Prairie Fairfax County Parkway, cross street, Interstate 95 northbound ramp to Interstate 95 expressway northbound. Tower 441, engine 441, ambulance 419, engine 422, medic 426. On channel 4 Charlie, box 41955. Crash with injury, Interstate 95 northbound Prairie Fairfax County Parkway, cross street, Interstate 95 northbound ramp to Interstate 95 expressway northbound.

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Commercial fire alarm, 7245. Nightingale Hill Lane, Cross Street, Richmond Highway.

Engine 421, Medic 421. On channel 4 Bravo, Box 42123, Overdose, 12055 Route 50, Extended Stay America, Cross Street, West Ox Road northbound ramp to Route 50 eastbound. Engine 421, Medic 421. On channel 4 Bravo, Box 42123, Overdose, 12055, Route 50, Extended Stay America, Cross Street, West Ox Road northbound ramp to Route 50 eastbound.

0: Fairfax from Ambulance 419. We're on scene. What three words? Good location. We're on scene with CPD right now. One vehicle, dark sedan, on the left, hazards on. We'll be out crew to investigate.
1: 10-4, on scene, good location, on investigating at 413, correction 438.
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1: For all units responding to the accident, 95 northbound prior to Fairfax County Parkway are being placed in service. Channel 4 Charlie's closed, dispatch 4 Alpha 4 Bravo is ready at 440 hours.

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0: 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Commercial fire alarm, 3887. Fairfax Ridge Road, 331, Cross Street, Aristotle Drive.
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3: Four 1908, EMS Level 2, 9100, Belvoir Woods, Parkway, 216, Cross Street, Richmond Highway. ALS 402. On Channel 4 Bravo, Box, 41908, EMS Level 2, 9100, Belvoir Woods, Parkway, 216, Cross Street, Richmond Highway.

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0: 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Engine 420. On channel 4 Bravo, box 41908, list of 9120, Elvor Woods Parkway, 320, Cross Street, Richmond Highway. 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

Power 401, Engine 401, Medic 401, Engine 413, Ambulance 444, on Channel 4 Charlie, Box 40168, crash with injury, Interstate 495 southbound pre-Route 267, cross street, Route 193 eastbound ramp to Interstate 495 southbound. Tower 401, Engine 401, Medic 401, Engine 413, Ambulance 444, on Channel 4 Charlie, Box 40168, crash with injury, Interstate 495 southbound pre-Route 267, cross street, Route 193 eastbound ramp to Interstate 495 southbound. Engine 439, Medic 439, on Channel 4 Bravo, Box 43922, EMS Level 1, 10821, Crippen Vale Court, Cross Street, Stable Farm Court. Engine 439, Medic 439, on Channel 4 Bravo, Box 43922, EMS Level 1, 10821, Crippen Vale Court, Cross Street, Stable Farm Court.

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Mutual Aid. EMS. Interstate 395 southbound from Seminary to Duke. Interstate 395 southbound from Seminary to Duke. Rescue 408. On Channel 2 Charlie, Box, 1. Mutual Aid. EMS. Interstate 395 southbound from Seminary to Duke. Interstate 395 southbound from Seminary to Duke.

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On channel 4 Bravo, box 42521. 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On channel 4 Bravo, box 42521. Commercial fire alarm, 11951 Freedom Drive, BXP, Cross Street, Library Street.

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1: 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Looks like a white SUV with its flashers and a black sedan.
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0: 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We've got no injuries here.
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Engine 431, Medic 425. On channel 4 Bravo, Box 43121, EMS Level 1, 11925, Riders Lane, Cross Street, Blue Spruce Road.

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2: Ambulance 437. On channel 4 Bravo, box, form 1908, EMS level 3, 9120, Belvoir Woods, Parkway, 320, Cross Street, Richmond Highway. Ambulance 437. On channel 4 Bravo, box, form 1908, EMS level 3, 9120, Belvoir Woods, Parkway, 320, Cross Street, Richmond Highway.

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Holland Road, Sunrise at Mount Vernon 213, Cross Street, Derrick Road. 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On channel 4 Bravo, Box 40900, EMS Level 3, 8033. Holland Road, Sunrise at Mount Vernon 213, Cross Street, Derrick Road.

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On channel 4 Charlie, box 41861, crash with injury, Interstate 495 northbound pre Interstate 66, cross street, Fairview Park Drive ramp to Interstate 495. Rescue 404, engine 418, medic 418, engine 413, ambulance 413 echo. On channel 4 Charlie, box 41861, crash with injury, Interstate 495 northbound pre Interstate 66, cross street, Fairview Park Drive ramp to Interstate 495.

0: Fairfax. Rescue 4-4 is on scene. 2-vehicle accident. I-495 north, just after the exit for Arlington Boulevard. VSP is on scene. We'll be out investigating.
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Engine 411, Truck 411, Medic 411, EMS 201, Battalion 406, on Channel 43 Lima, Box 41192, Stabbing 5956, Richmond Highway, Cross Street, Huntington Avenue.

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Engine 438, Ambulance 438. On tail of 4 Bravo, Box 41700, EMS Level 2, 13656, Vent Tree Circle, 303 Cross Street, Vent Tree Lane.

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Tower 401, Engine 401, Med 401, Engine 413, Ambulance 444, on Channel 4 Charlie, Box 40168, Crash, Medic required, Interstate 495 southbound pre-Route 267, Cross Street, Route 193 eastbound ramp to Interstate 495 southbound. Tower 401, Engine 401, Medic 401, Engine 413, Ambulance 444, on Channel 4 Charlie, Box 40168, Crash, Medic required, Interstate 495 southbound pre-Route 267, Cross Street, Route 193 eastbound ramp to Interstate 495 southbound.

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0: 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Engine 438. On channel 4 Bravo, box 43803, EMS level 3, 5216. Relief Court, Cross Street, Brookmere Drive.
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On channel 4 Bravo, box 42400, EMS level 2, 8646. Richmond Highway, Safeway, Cross Street, Richmond Highway. Tower 424, Medic 409. On channel 4 Bravo, box 42400, EMS level 2, 8646. Richmond Highway, Safeway, Cross Street, Richmond Highway.

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On channel 4 Delta, Box 43853, Clash, Trapped, Interstate 66 Expressway westbound pre Bull Run Drive, Cross Street, Interstate 66 Expressway Highway. 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

0: Plane 704 Delta.
1: Seven, your route to an action, possible trap in 66 express lanes westbound prior to full run. Polarizing a Tesla. Head on into the median. Unknown entrapment at this time. Your first dual engine is engine 417.
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Ambulance 428, truck 408, engine 426. On channel 4 Bravo, box 40800, EMS level 3, 6925, Columbia Pike, Evergreen House, 628 Cross Street, Gallows Road.

0: 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We're on scene. We're at about the 50.2. In the express lanes, vehicles on the left shoulder. We have the express lanes currently shut down. We'll be out checking.
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2: Three, Medic 408, on Channel 4 Hotel, Box 42661, crash, trapped, Interstate 495 northbound, pre-Braddock Road, cross street, Interstate 495 Expressway Lane northbound.
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3: Ten four. 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
2: MVB is not responding.
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0: 522 still responding. Was there another incident on 66?
1: Not on 66. We have another interstate call for 495 northbound prior to Braddock.
0: Okay, see if we can raise the Prince William Rescue, and I believe there was also Medic 511 that was still responding. We can go in service.
1: And for I don't show them on the 66 call.
2: On scene, one vehicle accident on the ramp to I-95 northbound. We'll be out checking.
3: Battalion 4, Utica.
2: 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There's a black sedan. Black sedan about halfway to Braddock Road on the inner loop as well on the right shoulder.
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On channel 4 Bravo, box 422-59, public service, Interstate 95 northbound ramp to Interstate 495 northbound, cross street, Franconia Road westbound ramp to Interstate 495 north. Engine 422. On channel 4 Bravo, box 422-59, public service, Interstate 95 northbound ramp to Interstate 495 northbound, cross street, Franconia Road westbound ramp to Interstate 495 north.

Truck 422, on Channel 4 Bravo, Box 422-59, Public Service, Interstate 95 northbound ramp to Interstate 495 northbound, Cross Street, Franconia Road westbound ramp to Interstate 495 north. Truck 422, on Channel 4 Bravo, Box 422-59, Public Service, Interstate 95 northbound ramp to Interstate 495 northbound, Cross Street, Franconia Road westbound ramp to Interstate 495 north. Truck 425, on Channel 4 Bravo, Box 42521, Mississippi, 12001 Market Street, Greater Reston Art Center, 143 Cross Street, St. Francis Street. Truck 425, on Channel 4 Bravo, Box 42521, Mississippi, 12001 Market Street, Greater Reston Art Center, 143 Cross Street, St. Francis Street.

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Onkalo 4 Bravo, Box 42305, EMS Level 1, 8361, Queen Elizabeth Boulevard, Cross Street, Beaver Dam Court. Engine 423, Medic 426. Onkalo 4 Bravo, Box 42305, EMS Level 1, 8361, Queen Elizabeth Boulevard, Cross Street, Beaver Dam Court. 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
2: Engine 419, Medic 419, on Kayla 4 Bravo, Box 41908, EMS Level 1, 9120, Belvoir Woods, Parkway 32, Cross Street, Richmond Highway. Engine 419, Medic 419, on Kayla 4 Bravo, Box 41908, EMS Level 1, 9120, Belvoir Woods, Parkway 32, Cross Street, Richmond Highway.
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0: 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On Channel 4 Charlie, Box 43850, Crash, Trap, Interstate 66 Eastbound, Premier Route 29, Cross Street, Interstate 66 Eastbound Ramp to Route 29. Tower 438, Rescue 522, Paramedic Engine 511 Bravo, Ambulance 504, Medic 524, ALS 403, Battalion 504, Safety 401, Engine 417, Ambulance 438. On Channel 4 Charlie, Box 43850, Crash, Trapped, Interstate 66 Eastbound, Prairie Route 29, Cross Street, Interstate 66 Eastbound, Ramps to Route 29.
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3: Truck 408, engine 422, medic 408, EMS 403, engine 418, medic 418, on channel 41 Charlie, box 40863, crash, medic required, Interstate 495 northbound under Little River Turnpike, cross street, Interstate 495 northbound through ramp. Truck 408, engine 422, medic 408, EMS 403, engine 418, medic 418, on channel 41 Charlie, box 40863, crash, medic required, Interstate 495 northbound under Little River Turnpike, cross street, Interstate 495 northbound through ramp. Ambulance 412, engine 412, on channel 4 Bravo, box 41280, EMS level 3, 9907 Beach Mill Road. Ambulance 412, engine 412, on channel 4 Bravo, box 41280, EMS level 3, 9907, Beach Mill Road.
4: 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Medic 5, ambulance 511 and engine 522 are dispatched to a similar location from Prince William, so we'll advise with them.
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0: We just ran a similar call with Battalion 407. Is this not the same Tesla into the wall on the express lane?
1: I believe that one was westbound.
0: Copy that, disregard.
2: Fairfax Lieutenant 504, I'm going to try to contact Engine 22 on our channel. I think they're at the scene of this white Tesla at the 49mm marker.
3: IQ 504. Looks like there's a good location on the accident going eastbound. We had eyes on it. We're going to flip around now.

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0: Fairfax Central 422 on scene, good location. 495 northbound express lane, just prior to Little River. One pickup truck facing the wrong direction. We'll be out checking.
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Andromeda Drive, Cross Street, Kersey Court. 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

engine 423, engine 405, on channel 4 Bravo, box 40864, EMS level 3, interstate 495 southbound pre-interstate 95, cross street, interstate 495 expressway lane southbound.

0: Truck 422, Medic 405, on channel 4 Bravo, box 422-51, EMS level 1, Interstate 95 northbound pre-Interstate 495, Cross Street, Old Key Mill Road eastbound ramp 2A. Truck 422, Medic 405, on channel 4 Bravo, box 422-51, EMS level 1, Interstate 95 northbound pre-Interstate 495, Cross Street, Old Key Mill Road eastbound ramp 2A.
1: Whether they're northbound or southbound. We clear I-495 southbound from Gallows Road to Franconia on 95 and found nothing.
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Matic 408, engine 423, engine 405, on channel 4 Bravo, box 40864, EMS level 3, Interstate 495 southbound, pre-Interstate 95, cross street, Interstate 495 expressway lane southbound. Matic 408.

0: 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State police should be on scene.
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1: Engine 422 from engine 423. Do you have traffic for us?
3: We're on 495, got on at Route 29, took it all the way down to 95 on the Franconia Road and found nothing. We do see traffic backed up significantly on the northbound side of 95 right in the area. We're just about to check there.
1: I'm direct.
4: 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EMS level 1, 4560, Southland Avenue, Cross Street, Wingate Street. Tower 208, Met 109, engine 426, on tail off for Bravo, box, 42694, EMS level 1, 4560, Southland Avenue, Cross Street, Wingate Street.

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0: We are on scene with BST, black Tesla, 995 northbound, just prior to the 395 express lane exit. I'm not sure if ambulance on our initial call is going to be closest, but engine 423 can go in service, and we will still need a transport unit.
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0: 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We're en route.
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1: 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I'm working on updating the address and starting a different transport.
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1: Ambulance 427. On channel 4 Bravo, Box 42-51, EMS Level 3, Interstate 95 northbound pre-Interstate 395, Cross Street, Old Tea Mill Road, eastbound ramp 2A. Ambulance 427. On channel 4 Bravo, Box 42-51, EMS Level 3, Interstate 95 northbound pre-Interstate 395, Cross Street, Old Tea Mill Road, eastbound ramp 2A. Engine 4, Medic 404, on channel 4 Bravo, Box 42505, EMS Level 1, 11760 Sunrise Valley Drive, 313, Cross Street, Willen Clark Place. Engine 431, Medic 404, on channel 4 Bravo, Box 42505, EMS Level 1, 11760 Sunrise Valley Drive, 313, Cross Street, Willen Clark Place.

0: Engine 422 from Fairfax.
1: Go ahead.
0: I just want to confirm, because we do also have units on scene at 95 northbound prior to 495, which are going to be with a gray Honda into the median. That's going to be a different call from you, correct?
1: That's affirmative. We saw this when we were en route to the call that 22 just found. It was a black pickup truck, looked like it had spun around and was facing the wrong direction in the express lanes, 495 northbound, just after Braddock Road. Looked like some PD unit had just been arriving on scene.
0: 10-4. Yes, we have truck 422 on scene with a gray Honda into the median at 95 northbound prior to 495.
1: That's going to be a different incident.
0: 10-4. I just wanted to confirm they were separate from yours. Thank you.
1: That's affirmative.
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2: 95 and got on to 495. We're going to turn around around at Braddock and then loop back around.
3: Sounds good.
4: Fairfax Center 422.
0: 422, go ahead.
4: No injuries with this accident. 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No injuries, waiting for a tow and pickup. VSD and speed out, we're on scene with him.
0: 10-4. Thank you. Ambulance 427, are you direct?
2: Ambulance 427, direct.
0: 10-4.
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0: 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What three words are in the call? 10-05. 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
6: Yeah. Can you please add, most likely, 12 folks?
0: 10-4.
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1: 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We're going to approach the vehicle.

0: 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We're arriving on the scene to evaluate.
1: Was on scene report. Recommend putting all boats in service besides 33.
0: I'm correct. Fairfax will go with those recommendations. I'm on scene. I'll go to establish command. Got my vehicle.
2: 10-4. 10-11.

0: 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Is PD en route to this location? We're going to need to shut this area down here at Old Courthouse and Beasley High Water.
1: We'll put in a call for them. 10-13.
0: Command engine 42. Ed. Two occupants, both out, uninjured. We're going to need the vehicle towed is disabled.
2: Yeah, I'm direct.
0: Do you have PD en route?

0: 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On Channel 4 Bravo, Box 43604, EMS Level 2, 2320. Field Point Road, 108, Cross Street, Fairfield Ridge Avenue. Tower 436, Ambulance 436. On Channel 4 Bravo, Box 43604, EMS Level 2, 2320. Field Point Road, 108, Cross Street, Fairfield Ridge Avenue.
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0: 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Also, we have the road shut down on this side with the traffic barrels.
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Engine 429, Medic 430. 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EMS level 1, 7929. West Park Drive, 2413 MCLN, Cross Street, Jones Branch Drive. 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Legacy Pride Drive, Cross Street, Marissa Way. Engine 404, Medic 439. On channel 4 Bravo, box 40400, EMS level 1, 655. Legacy Pride Drive, Cross Street, Marissa Way.

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2: Zero 03, EMS level 3, 5346. 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On channel 4 Bravo, box 43203, EMS level 3, 5346. Taylor Road, Cross Street, Hollyoak Place.

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67 eastbound under Beulah Road, cross street, trap road ramp to route 267 eastbound. Rescue 401, engine 425, ambulance 431, medic 429, EMS 401, battalion 401, safety 401, engine 401, ambulance 444. On channel 4 Delta, box 42552, crash, trapped, route 267 eastbound under Beulah Road, cross street, trap road ramp to route 267 eastbound.

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On Channel 4 Delta, Box 42552, Crash, Trapped, Route 2.

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Arlington Boulevard, the Virginia, 28A, Cross Street, Arlington Boulevard. 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EMS level 3, 9229. Arlington Boulevard, the Virginian, 28A, Cross Street, Arlington Boulevard.

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On channel 4 Bravo, box 4200, EMS level 3, 206. Marion Circle Southwest, Cross Street, Cottage Street. Ambulance 413, engine 402. On channel 4 Bravo, box 40200, EMS level 3, 206. Marion Circle Southwest, Cross Street, Cottage Street. Truck 422, Medic 435. On channel 4 Bravo, box 41939, EMS level 2, 8061. Powderbrook Lane, Cross Street, Edinburgh Court. Truck 422, Medic 435. On channel 4 Bravo, box 41939, EMS level 2, 8061. Powderbrook Lane, Cross Street, Edinburgh Court.

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Truck 440, engine 440, ambulance 440, engine 434, medic 402. On channel 4 Charlie, box 42154, crash with injury, Interstate 66 eastbound pre-route 123, Cross Street, Interstate 66 eastbound ramp to route 123 southbound. Truck 440, engine 440, ambulance 440, engine 434, medic 402. On channel 4 Charlie, box 42154, crash with injury, Interstate 66 eastbound pre-route 123, Cross Street, Interstate 66 eastbound ramp to route 123 southbound.

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1: Ambulance 437, engine 405, on channel 4 Bravo, box 40527, EMS level 3, 6442, Windham Avenue, Cross Street, Barbara Road. Ambulance 437, engine 405, on channel 4 Bravo, box 40527, EMS level 3, 6442, Windham Avenue, Cross Street, Barbara Road.
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Ambulance 427, engine 422. On channel 4 Bravo, box 42202, EMS level 3, 6740, Metropolitan Center Drive, Springfield Crossing.

0: 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Engine 421, Medic 421, on channel 4 Bravo, box 42123, EMS level 1, 12055 Route 50, Extended Stay America, Cross Street, West Ox Road northbound ramp to Route 50 eastbound. Engine 421, Medic 421, on channel 4 Bravo, box 42123, EMS level 1, 12055, Route 50, Extended Stay America, Cross Street, West Ox Road northbound ramp to Route 50 eastbound. Engine 408, Medic 408, on channel 4 Bravo, box 40809, EMS level 1, 7525, McCorder Place, 201, Cross Street, Carmelo Drive. Engine 408, Medic 408, on channel 4 Bravo, box 40809, EMS level 1, 7525, McCorder Place, 201, Cross Street, Carmelo Drive.
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truck 411, ambulance 441. On channel 4 Bravo, box 41950, EMS level 2, interstate 95 southbound over Furnace Road, cross street, interstate 95 southbound ramp to route 1 southbound. Truck 411, ambulance 441. On channel 4 Bravo, box 41950, EMS level 2, interstate 95 southbound over Furnace Road, cross street, interstate 95 southbound ramp to route 1 southbound. Ambulance 434, engine 421. On channel 4 Bravo, box 42100, EMS level 3, 3951. Fair Ridge Drive, Overture Senior Living, 414. Ambulance 434, engine 421. On channel 4 Bravo, box 42100, EMS level 3, 3951. Fair Ridge Drive, Overture Senior Living, 414.

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Matic 418, engine 423, on channel 4 Bravo, box 42302, EMS level 3, 85100, Chapel Drive, Cross Street, Raleigh Avenue.

0: 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Good location, 95 South, the right lane, right at the on-ramp that's coming from Route 1. I have one vehicle, GMC hatchback. 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
2: 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I have two occupants in the vehicle. I'm on scene with state police. 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

0: Fairfax has 9401. Ambulance 440 is going to be transporting one to Fairfax Hospital. 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

0: 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You can hold truck 411, I'm heading 419 on this call. All others can get ready.
1: 10-4, inbound 41, enter 419, are you direct?
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On channel 4 Bravo, Vox, 42207, EMS level 1, 7470. Spring Village Drive, Renaissance Gardens at Green Springs, DC 101. 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On channel 4 Bravo, Vox, 42207, EMS level 1, 7470, Spring Village Drive, Renaissance Gardens at Green Springs, DC 101.

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Spring Village Drive, Renaissance Gardens at Green Spring, DC 101. 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On channel 4 Bravo, Mox, 42207, EMS level 1, 7470. Spring Village Drive, Renaissance Gardens at Green Spring, DC 101.

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On channel 4 Bravo, Mox 40900, EMS level 2, 8111. Tiswell Drive, Mount Vernon Nursing Home, 231A, Cross Street, Tiswell Drive. Engine 409, Medic 409. On channel 4 Bravo, Mox 40900, EMS level 2, 8111. Tiswell Drive, Mount Vernon Nursing Home, 231A, Cross Street, Tiswell Drive.

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On channel 4 Bravo, Box 42102, EMS level 1, 3952, Tallow 3 place.

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0: 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Just be advised, we are getting multiple calls on this accident. One person is reporting that no one is getting out of their vehicle and airbags deployed. Do you want to upgrade this to a trap and fill the complement?
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0: 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Matic 432, engine 414. On channel 4 Bravo, box 41408, EMS level 3, 5419, Gainsborough Drive, Cross Street, Eastlake Drive. Engine 440, Medic 417, on channel 4 Bravo, box 44011, EMS level 1, 11620 Monument Drive, Wegmans, Cross Street, Oakdale Crescent Court. Engine 440, Medic 417, on channel 4 Bravo, box 44011, EMS level 1, 11620, Monument Drive, Wegmans, Cross Street, Oakdale Crescent Court.
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0: All right, command from Tower. We have two. We've just evaluated. They want no transport. We have one BLS that is getting transported by ambulance 441, and one ALS, which 502 is under check.
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Holland Road, sunrise at Mount Vernon, 308B, Cross Street, Derrick Road. Medic 411, engine 409. On channel 4 Bravo, box 40900, EMS level 3, 8033. Holland Road, sunrise at Mount Vernon, 308B, Cross Street, Derrick Road.

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1: 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We have one ALS being transported by Medic 502. One has already left the scene. BOS injuries with ambulance 441. All the other units are blocking the intersection. You can have your channel. 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

0: 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Ridgeview Retreat Drive, Cross Street, Retreat Boulevard.
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0: Ambulance 502, on channel 4 Bravo, box 44114, crash, trapped, Cross Street, Lorton Road at Hoose Road. Ambulance 502, on channel 4 Bravo, box 44114, crash, trapped, Cross Street, Lorton Road at Hoose Road.

0: Ambulance 440, Engine 417, on Channel 4 Bravo, Box 41751, EMS Level 3, MM53 on ramp Interstate 66 westbound, Cross Street, Braddock Road ramp to Interstate 66 westbound. Ambulance 440, Engine 417, on Channel 4 Bravo, Box 41751, EMS Level 3, MM53 on ramp Interstate 66 westbound, Cross Street, Braddock Road ramp to Interstate 66 westbound.
1: Fairfax, Hamilton, 502 en route.

0: Paramedic Engine 106, Rescue 404. On Channel 4 Bravo, Box 41801, outside gas leak, 6836. Westmoreland Road, Cross Street, Greenway Boulevard. Paramedic Engine 106, Rescue 404. On Channel 4 Bravo, Box 41801, outside gas leak, 6836. Westmoreland Road, Cross Street, Greenway Boulevard.
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0: 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We didn't see anything. 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
1: 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And then just let me know what other resources you may need. We'll hold everybody else in there.
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0: 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We're arriving on scene to the recon zone. Do you want us to hold up or investigate with hazmat 401?
1: 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Let's figure out what we got. Hazmat 401, we'll have investigations with Tower 440.

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1: Got it.
0: 11802. 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

command from investigation group. 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No odors, no readings at the front door. 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We're on floor 2 now. 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
1: Command from investigation group. All levels of the townhouse has been investigated. No odors, no readings found. 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Place all units in service.
2: 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Fairfax on Hazmat 1's recommendation. 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Command is terminated. 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
0: Therefore, attention all units. 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

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Richmond Highway, 103, Cross Street, Gateshead Road. Tower 424, Medic 409. On Channel 4 Bravo, Box 42404, EMS Level 1, 8569. Richmond Highway, 103, Cross Street, Gateshead Road.

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On Channel 4 Delta, Box 415, 69, Crash, Trap, Route 28 northbound Prix Aerospace Museum Parkway, Cross Street, Route 28 northbound to Ramp. 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On Channel 4 Delta, Box 415, 69, Crash, Trapped, Route 28 northbound Prix Aerospace Museum Parkway, Cross Street, Route 28 northbound through Ramp.

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1: Battalion 403 from Fairfax, turn route to an accident, possible entrapment. 28 northbound, Pratt Air and Space Museum Parkway. 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

Engine 405, Medic 426. On channel 4 Bravo, Box 40507, crash with injury, Frontier Drive southbound under Franconia Road, Cross Street, Franconia Road, Lower Road. Engine 405, Medic 426. On channel 4 Bravo, Box 40507, crash with injury, Frontier Drive southbound under Franconia Road, Cross Street, Franconia Road, Lower Road.

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0: 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So you still 10-4 on scene?
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On channel 4 Charlie, box 41863, crash with injury, Interstate 495 northbound pre-route 7, cross street, Interstate 66 eastbound ramp to Interstate 495 northbound. Rescue 404, engine 430, medic 418, engine 401, ambulance 444. On channel 4 Charlie, box 41863, crash with injury, Interstate 495 northbound pre-route 7, cross street, Interstate 66 eastbound ramp to Interstate 495 northbound.

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On tail of 4 Bravo, box 40401, commercial fire alarm, 485, Elden Street, Fairfield Inn and Suites Herndon Reston, Cross Street, Grant Street. Engine 404, truck 425, on tail of 4 Bravo, box 40401, commercial fire alarm, 485, Elden Street, Fairfield Inn and Suites Herndon Reston, Cross Street, Grant Street.

0: Engine 435, Medic 435, EMS 402. On channel 4 Bravo, box 43529, crash, Medic required, Fairfax County Parkway southbound under Rolling Road, Cross Street, Route 286 southbound ramp to Route 286. Engine 435, Medic 435, EMS 402. On channel 4 Bravo, box 43529, crash, Medic required, Fairfax County Parkway southbound under Rolling Road, Cross Street, Route 286 southbound ramp to Route 286. 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

0: Yeah, 403 is on scene. It's going to be middle of the row townhouse, two-story townhouse. We're going to start the recon.
1: Recon 443, copy on scene report. Two-story townhouse, middle unit. Clear the recon, sir.

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2: County 443 copies. Fairfax, come on the scene. I'll be establishing command of my vehicle. 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
1: Good, sir.
0: Tower 403 has isolated the gas leak to the stone. We've isolated that. Now we're investigating the seal.
1: Command copies. We've isolated the gas to the appliance. Continue to investigate the seal alarm. Can you give me a run? Is there a basement or just one and two?
0: There's a basement. Label floor is basement 1-2.
1: Understood.

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1: We're direct.

0: 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Have you sent anyone to floor 2 of the occupancy, check for CO levels there and the attic?
1: Information 4/23. We're getting zero reading CO in the basement. Originally 14 on 4/1, 20 4/2.
0: Okay.
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0: Northbound at Sunrise Valley Drive. Engine 436. Ambulance 431. On channel 4 Bravo, box 43132, crash with injury, Cross Street, Fairfax County Parkway northbound at Sunrise Valley Drive.
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On channel 4 Bravo, Box 42400, EMS Level 1, 8646. Richmond Highway, Safeway, Cross Street, Richmond Highway. Tower 424, Medic 424. On channel 4 Bravo, Box 42400, EMS Level 1, 8646. Richmond Highway, Safeway, Cross Street, Richmond Highway.

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0: Can you show us on the scene of a motor vehicle accident? We are not involved. It's going to be a white Toyota Tacoma pickup versus a silver Toyota Camry. It's going to be on Little River Turnpike, eastbound, just prior to Guinea Road in the right lane. It's going to be property damage only. Can you send PD?
1: 10-4.

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Sunrise of McLean, 201 Cross Street, Northwick Court. 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Sunrise of McLean, 201 Cross Street, Northwick Court. 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

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On channel 4 Bravo, box 41908, commercial fire alarm, 9140, Belvoir Woods Parkway, the Fairfax Dining Room, Cross Street, Richmond Highway. Engine 419, Tower 424. On channel 4 Bravo, box 41908, commercial fire alarm, 9140, Belvoir Woods Parkway, the Fairfax Dining Room, Cross Street, Richmond Highway.

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On channel 4 Bravo, box 42800, EMS level 3, 6550, Arlington Boulevard, Liberty Gas Station, Cross Street, Cherry Street.

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0: second call with Delver Woods. Is it a still alarm or a Charlie call?
1: Engine 419, it was upgraded to a still alarm. 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
0: Okay, copy. We're on the scene. What's the channel?
1: Switch to 4 Delta. Do you want me to take you off your original call and put you on this call? The still alarm?
0: It's going to be one of the same. 9120 is the actual address of the alarm.
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1: 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Also, possible patient needs medical attention from a fall. 1459.
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2: Truck 440, engine 421, medic 421, engine 434, ambulance 434, on channel 4 tele, box 42154, crashed with injury, Interstate 66 eastbound pre-route 123, Cross Street, Interstate 66 eastbound ramp to route 123 southbound. Truck 440, engine 421, medic 421, engine 434, ambulance 434, on channel 4 Charlie, box 42154, crashed with injury, Interstate 66 eastbound pre-route 123, Cross Street, Interstate 66 eastbound ramp to route 123 southbound.

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3: 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It's going to be a four-story, residential, senior, mid-rise. We have burnt food on the stove, apartment 411. We are assessing the resident. Have medic 419 come on up.
4: Cross Street, Richmond Highway. Engine 419, on channel 4 Delta, box 4, 1908, still alarm. 9120, Belvoir Woods Parkway, 411, Cross Street, Richmond Highway.
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6: The accident's going to be at Nutley and 66. Looks like three cars are involved. I'll be out checking for injuries.
0: Careful. 1504.

0: Fairfax, 7410. What news do you have coming to the accident on I-66?
1: 12440, engine 421, medic 421, engine 434, and ambulance
0: 1234. I think 430 units are going to have better access. It's actually going to be eastbound, but it's going to be down by the Nutley or Vienna parking garage.
1: 10-4.
2: Fairfax, engine 421. We're on scene of the original accident. It's going to be right past 123 on 66 eastbound. We'll be out checking.
1: 10-4.
0: Okay, Fairfax, you have a second accident at my location involving three vehicles.
1: 10-4.
3: Fairfax, engine 434. We just passed the incident and 21's on. We're going to continue down to Deputy 410.
1: 10-4.

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1: Respond to the location of I-66 eastbound prior to Nutley Street with WC 410.
3: Copy.
4: Truck 440 from engine 434. Action gonna be westbound.
2: I'm direct westbound. Where are you guys at?
4: 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We're getting ready to get on the 66 west.
2: 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We'll see you if you guys get there.
5: Deputy G410, on channel 4 Bravo, box 43452, crash with injury, Interstate 66 eastbound pre-Nutley Street, cross street, Interstate 66 eastbound ramp to Nutley Street.

Engine 434, ambulance 434, truck 440, on channel 4 Charlie, box 41355, crash with injury, Interstate 66 westbound pre-Nutley Street, cross street, Interstate 66 westbound ramp to Nutley Street northbound. Engine 434, ambulance 434, truck 440, on channel 4 Charlie, box 41355, crash with injury, Interstate 66 westbound pre-Nutley Street, cross street, Interstate 66 westbound ramp to Nutley Street northbound.

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Outside fire, 3417. Carlin Hill Drive, Cross Street, Columbia Pike.

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0: Fairfax Dominion 109. Just to confirm, this looks like a citizen complaint. The fire is not actually spreading anywhere.
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0: Okay.
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2: 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On channel 4 Charlie, box 41355. Crash with injury. Interstate 66 westbound, pre-Nutley Street, cross street. Interstate 66 westbound, ramp to Nutley Street northbound.

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0: Rescue 406, Engine 207, Medic 411, Ambulance 207, EMS 201, Battalion 406, Safety 402. On Channel 4 Delta, Box 41129, Crash, Trapped, Telegraph Road southbound under Interstate, 95 northbound ramp to North Kings Highway southbound, Cross Street, North Kings Highway. Rescue 406, Engine 207, Medic 411, Ambulance 207, EMS 201, Battalion 406, Safety 402. On Channel 4 Delta, Box 41129, Crash, Trapped, Telegraph Road southbound under Interstate 95 northbound ramp to North Kings Highway southbound, Cross Street, North Kings Highway. Engine 429, Medic 429, on Channel 4 Bravo, Box 41330, EMS Level 1, 1961, Chainbridge Road, Tyson's Corner Center, Cross Street, Tyson's One Place. Engine 429, Medic 429, on Channel 4 Bravo, Box 41330, EMS Level 1, 1961, Chainbridge Road, Tyson's Corner Center, Cross Street, Tyson's One Place. 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Engine 426, Medic 426, on Channel 4 Bravo, Box 42608, EMS Level 1, 7104, Braddock Road, Arden Court, 26 Cross Street, Bradwood Street.
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Belvoir Woods Parkway. The Fairfax Dining Room, Cross Street, Richmond Highway. Engine 419. On channel 4 Bravo, box 41908. Commercial fire alarm, 9120. Belvoir Woods Parkway. The Fairfax Dining Room, Cross Street, Richmond Highway.

Truck 429, ambulance 444. On channel 4 Bravo, box 41301, EMS level 2, 1962. Lord Fairfax Road, Cross Street, Brandywine Drive. Truck 429, ambulance 444. On channel 4 Bravo, box 41301, EMS level 2, 1962. Lord Fairfax Road, Cross Street, Brandywine Drive.

0: Fairfax 9436, are you able to give units that are indication for this is?
1: Per Rabbit SOS, they were showing possibly on the ramp from Telegraph to North Kings. The caller was not involved in the accident itself.
2: Perfect. 1534. 411 from Rescue 406. Engine 411. 43 words are shown in the median if you're coming off of the Beltway onto Telegraph. We're going to head back, try to get on the Beltway and access it from there. Engine 411, copy. Back 406, rescue 406. We're going to go down to Eisenhower, come back on 495, try to access that from there.
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1: 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Are you able to get an accident patient count?

0: Yes, approximate location will be north and off Telegraph Road. As soon as you get off Telegraph Road, you make the exit off of North Kings Highway. It is as soon as you come on the exit.
1: 946 from engine 411. We're pulling up on scene now. 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Yeah, check.
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0: EMS Duo 1's on scene. Perfect, from EMS 201. Can you have PD respond and shut down the ramp from southbound Telegraph Road to North Kings Highway, please? We got cars starting to back up.
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1: 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On Channel 4 Bravo, Box, 41127, Carbon Monoxide Alarm, 6408, Prospect Terrace, Cross Street, Ronson Drive. 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

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On channel 4 Bravo, box 43012, EMS level 3, 9490, Sprague Avenue, The Providence, 4132, Cross Street, Bleecker Street. 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

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On channel 4 Bravo, Box. 42416, EMS level 3, 8723. Cooper Road, Cross Street, Richmond Highway Service Road.

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On channel 4 Bravo, box 42608, EMS level 1, 7029. 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Engine 426, Medic 408. On channel 4 Bravo, box 42608, EMS level 1, 7029. Wheatstone Street, Cross Street, Wheatstone Court.

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On channel 4 Bravo, box 40400, EMS level 1, 603, Eldon Street, Walgreens, Cross Street, Jackson Street.

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On Channel 4 Delta, Box 41802, Inside Gas Leak, 7614, Savannah Street, 101 Cross Street, Hollywood Road.

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1: Recon zone is clear. It'll be 3 in the front, 4 in the rear, enclosed stairwell, garden apartment. We're going to label it terrace 1, 2, 3. Lobby area is clear. Apartment 101 is in question, going to be the alpha quadrant, floor number 1. We're evacuating right now and metering. So far, nothing on the meters. You have a Bravo 1 building exposure as well.
0: Time 40, please direct on your situation report. All units may move forward to their tactical positions.
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0: 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Station. I'm direct. I'm still good to send the minutes out. 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
1: Fairfax Engine 413, we're going to be establishing Savannah Street Command. Hi, Charlie, of the structure behind truck 430.
0: 10-4, 1627.
1: 18. That's correct. We can handle first from the current call. Put us on the second.
0: 10-4, ambulance 434 is going to be your transport.
1: Laundry room, all clear. No, there's normal readings. Normal readings on the stairs level. Copy. Normal readings, stairs level, and where you got me.
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1: 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We're going to be isolating the power and the gas. 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

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On channel 4 Bravo, box 41932. EMS level 1, 8015. Lorton Road, Shell Cross Street. Lorton Road eastbound ramp to Interstate 95 southbound. Engine 441, Medic 435. On channel 4 Bravo, box 41932. EMS level 1, 8015. Lorton Road, Shell Cross Street. Lorton Road eastbound ramp to Interstate 95 southbound.

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On Channel 4 Bravo, Box 41502, EMS Level 3, 4002, Spring Run Port.

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On channel 4 Bravo, box 40809, EMS level 3, 7401 East Moreland Road, Parliament House, 119, Cross Street, Whitney Street. Ambulance 408, engine 408. On channel 4 Bravo, box 40809, EMS level 3, 7401, East Moreland Road, Parliament House, 119, Cross Street, Whitney Street. Engine 421, Medic 415. On channel 4 Bravo, box 42123, EMS level 1, 12055 Route 50, Extended Stay America, Cross Street, West Ox Road northbound ramp to Route 50 eastbound. Engine 421, Medic 415. On channel 4 Bravo, box 42123, EMS level 1, 12055, Route 50, Stay America, Cross Street, West Ox Road northbound ramp to Route 50 eastbound. Engine 404, Medic 404. On channel 4 Bravo, box 40408, EMS level 1, Ford 92, Woodshire Lane, Cross Street, Ashburn Street. Engine 404, Medic 404. On channel 4 Bravo, box 40408, EMS level 1, 492, Woodshire Lane, Cross Street, Ashburn Street.

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2: 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Command post is going to be located on the Bravo Road townhouses to the rear of truck 425.
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2: Okay, I copy. 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
1: Medic 401, Engine 402, Ambulance 444, on Channel 4 Charlie, Box 40168, Crash, Medic required, Interstate 495 southbound Creed-Ellis Access Road, Cross Street, Route 193 eastbound ramp to Interstate 495 southbound. Tower 401, Engine 401, Medic 401, Engine 402, Ambulance 444, on Channel 4 Charlie, Box 40168. Crash, medic required, Interstate 495 southbound Creed-Ellis Access Road, Cross Street, Route 193 eastbound ramp to Interstate 495 southbound.
2: 8:50.

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0: 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It's going to be a good location. Change it to Old Dominion, 495 Southbound. Got one vehicle in Jersey while we were out checking.
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2: Ambulance 412. On channel 4, Bravo, box 44282, EMS level 3, 9113. White Chimney Lane, Cross Street, White Chimney Court. Ambulance 412. On channel 4, Bravo, box 44282, EMS level 3, 9113, White Chimney Lane, Cross Street, White Chimney Court.

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0: 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On Channel 4 Delta, Box 43660, Crash, Trapped, Sully Road southbound under Frying Pan Road, Cross Street, Frying Pan Road westbound ramp to Route 28. Tower 436, Rescue 635, Engine 436, Ambulance 303, Medic 404, EMS 601, Battalion 403, Safety 401, Engine 415, Medic 415. On Channel 4 Delta, Box 43660, Crash, Trapped, Sully Road southbound under Frying Pan Road, Cross Street, Frying Pan Road westbound ramp to Route 28.
1: Except we're en route to Sully Road southbound, Frying Pan Road, vehicle possibly into the concrete wall.
2: Thank you.

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On channel 4 Bravo, box 42694, EMS level 1, 4903 Southland Avenue, 101, Cross Street, Southland Avenue. 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On channel 4 Bravo, box 42694, EMS level 1, 4903, Southland Avenue, 101, Cross Street, Southland Avenue.

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0: 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Medic 635 Charlie from Fairfax.
2: 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Buffalo Engine 436 is behind us. Engine 303 is going to get there first.
1: Copy. We're at southbound from the toll road.

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1: Engine 436.
0: We came across another accident on Route 28 southbound at the toll road. We're investigating now. We'll stay in 4 Bravo.
1: 10-4.
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2: Looks like location is going to be 28 southbound prior to 267 on the right shoulder. Rest 435 will be right there on your right.
0: Rescue 435, continue along, this is a different accident.
3: Fairfax from Rescue 635. On scene, one vehicle accident to the guardrail. Driver's door is open, doesn't appear to be trapped, I'll advise in a moment.
0: An accident on southbound Route 28. At the toll road. I'm investigating with Rescue 435 now.
1: 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Stand by 1 second.
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1: 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Can we dispatch a transport unit to my location, please? 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
2: At Valley Road southbound under Frying Pan Road, cross street, Frying Pan Road westbound ramp to Route 28. Ambulance 303, on Channel 4 Bravo, Box 43660, crash, trapped, Valley Road southbound under Frying Pan Road, cross street, Frying Pan Road westbound ramp to Route 28. Matic 405, on Channel 2 Bravo, Box 21092, Mutual Aid, EMS, 6147, Edsel Road, 6147 Edsel Road, E, Cross Street, Edsel Bluff Parking Lot. 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

Truck 422, Rescue 408, Engine 422, Ambulance 427, Medic 414, EMS 402, Battalion 408, Safety 402, Engine 437, Ambulance 437. On Channel 4 Delta, Box 42250, Crash, Trap, Interstate 95 southbound pre-Route 289, Cross Street, Old Team Mill Road eastbound ramp to I. Truck 422, Rescue 408, Engine 422, Ambulance 427, Medic 414, EMS 402, Battalion 408, Safety 402, Engine 437, Ambulance 437. On Channel 4 Delta, Box 42250, Crash, Trap, Interstate 95 southbound pre-Route 289, Cross Street, Old Team Mill Road eastbound ramp to I.

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1: Back and 438, responding for an accident with injury, possible entrapment. Tells about the I-95 prior to 289. Four vehicle that flipped.
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0: 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Are you able to get behind us? We're just parallel to it.
1: There we go.
0: 9408, engine 422 is on scene. Multiple vehicle accidents. We'll be out checking. Correct location is I-95 southbound, just after the backlink entrance.
2: Battalion 4 is okay.

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0: 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Fairfax engine 422. You can have 4 Delta back for switch incident over to 4 Bravo.
2: 10-4, 4 Delta is now clear. 18-02.

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Truck 440, engine 440, ambulance 440, engine 417, medic 417. On channel 4 Charlie, box 44051, crash with injury. Interstate 66 westbound ramp to Route 28 northbound, cross street. Interstate 66 westbound ramp to Walney Road. Truck 440, engine 440, ambulance 440, engine 417, medic 417. On channel 4 Charlie, box 44051, crash with injury. Interstate 66 westbound ramp to Route 28 northbound, cross street. Interstate 66 westbound ramp to Walney Road.

Truck 429, engine 413, ambulance 444, engine 418, medic 418, on channel 41 Charlie, box 41360, crash with injury, interstate 495 southbound pre-interstate 66, cross street, interstate 495 southbound through ramp. Truck 429, engine 413, ambulance 444, engine 418, medic 418, on channel 41 Charlie, box 41360, crash with injury, interstate 495 southbound pre-interstate 66, cross street, interstate 495 southbound through ramp. Engine 422, medic 422, on channel 4 Bravo, box 42230, EMS level 1, 6500, Springfield Mall, Sephora, Cross Street, Franconia Road, Lower Road. Engine 422, medic 422, on channel 4 Bravo, box 42230, EMS level 1, 6500, Springfield Mall, Sephora, Cross Street, Franconia Road, Lower Road.

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3: 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Engine 422 from Fairfax, going to be at the second level.

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Truck 422, Medic 426, EMS 402, on Channel 4 Bravo, Box 42202, Cardiac Arrest, Cross Street, Franconia Road, Lower Road at Commerce Street.

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On channel 4 Bravo, box 43012, EMS level 3, 9490, Sprague Avenue, The Providence, 415, Cross Street, Bleecker Street. 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Engine 422, on channel 4 Bravo, box 42202, cardiac arrest, Cross Street, Franconia Road, Lower Road at Commerce Street.

0: 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Engine 422, on channel 4 Bravo, box 42202, cardiac arrest, Cross Street, Franconia Road, Lower Road at Commerce Street.
1: 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I change it 433, go ahead. 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The number I have isn't working.
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0: 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Do we have a transport unit assigned to the trunk?
1: 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We don't have one responding to a medical alarm only. No contact made to this patient.
0: 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Based on the call notes, let's start a transport unit, please.
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Belford Drive, 104 Cross Street, Richmond Highway Service Road.

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1: 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It is getting smaller, and it's not spreading. 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
2: 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We're going to have a run wall to right front of dispatch address.

0: 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Nothing showing. Alpha, Bravo, and Charlie. We'll be going in with crew 2 to investigate. The building is not being evacuated.
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